0: If you've also spent more money than you'd like to admit on school supplies,
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You and I have an incredible opportunity to be used by God to bring hope to someone, to point someone towards Jesus, to share the good news. 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

0: There's a lot of changes ahead for you and your family, but the one thing that is always consistent is Jesus. We pray that you're reminded of his love and faithfulness daily as you listen to Spirit FM. The summer will be over before we know it, but before the first pencil is sharpened, before the first book is opened, before your family settles back into the rhythm of a new school year, we simply want to say thank you. Thank you for being part of the Spirit FM family. Thank you for helping make this a place where people can encounter the hope of Jesus every single day. Thank you for listening, for praying, for supporting, and for being a part of this ministry. 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He is faithful, he is present, and he is with you through every new beginning and every ordinary day. 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Thank you for letting us be a part of your journey.
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0: It made national headlines. A young boy critically injured in a shocking incident at the Mall of America. He wasn't expected to make it, but his mom had other plans.
1: Devil, take your hands off of him. He is going to live and not die. And I'd hear the nurses say, he took a breath. And I'd say, yes, he took a breath in Jesus' name. And they're like, he got a heartbeat. And I'm like, yes, he got a heartbeat in Jesus' name. Land and keep fighting.
0: A mother's bold faith, a boy's miraculous recovery. 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
1: There's a lot of changes ahead for you and your family, but the one thing that is always consistent is Jesus. We pray that you're reminded of his love and faithfulness daily as you listen to Spirit FM. The summer will be over before we know it, but before the first pencil is sharpened, before the first book is opened, before your family settles back into the rhythm of a new school year, we simply want to say thank you. Thank you for being part of the Spirit FM family. Thank you for helping make this a place where people can encounter the hope of Jesus every single day. Thank you for listening, for praying, for supporting, and for being a part of this ministry. As seasons change and schedules fill up, one thing never changes: Jesus. He is faithful, he is present, and he is with you through every new beginning and every ordinary day. Our prayer is that every time you listen to Spirit FM, you're reminded of his love, encouraged by his truth, and drawn a little closer to him. Thank you for letting us be a part of your journey.

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0: Good morning. Happy Tuesday.
1: Tuesday, yes.
0: I had to think
1: the
0: for
1: day
0: a
1: after yesterday.
0: Happy Tuesday to you. You know, here on the morning show, Sean and I like to keep everything positive and try to think of the good. And so we are going to have to skip the weather forecast today because there's not a lot of good.
1: Well, no, there is something good about the weather forecast. It's a couple degrees hotter than it was yesterday.
0: I wouldn't call that good.
1: Sure, if you like hot and heat.
0: There's a heat advisory in effect for pretty much all of Missouri with highs either side of 100. So, prepare for a warm day.

0: Cause you're good.
1: Rise and shine. Good morning, it's Brooke and Sean.
0: Hey, that's not how we usually talk because we want you to be wide awake and getting there. But you know, sometimes some people can be too loud. Life can be a little loud.
1: Yeah.
0: And it's not just the noise around us, but it's that noise that's also on the inside of us because of your schedule, those bills, the decisions that you have to make this morning because you just woke up. The what ifs, the conversations that you keep replaying in your head that couldn't make you go to sleep last night because you kept talking about it. Right in the middle of all of that loud noise, the Bible says this.
1: Be still and know that I'm God. We've been sipping on Psalm 46:10 this week, just really digging into what that looks like. And if you'll notice in the scripture, God doesn't say figure things out by yourself. He doesn't say have the whole plan by tomorrow. He says be still. Because sometimes faith looks like doing something, and other times faith looks like stopping long enough to pause and remember who God is. Whatever is making your heart race today, you don't have to figure it all out by yourself. The ask is to be still. God is still good, and He is hopeful that you'll lean on Him today.
2: 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We pray that you're reminded of His love and faithfulness daily as you listen to Spirit FM. The summer will be over before we know it, but before the first pencil is sharpened, before the first book is opened, before your family settles back into the rhythm of a new school year, we simply want to say thank you. Thank you for being part of the Spirit FM family. Thank you for helping make this a place where people can encounter the hope of Jesus every single day. Thank you for listening, for praying, for supporting, and for being a part of this ministry. As seasons change and schedules fill up, one thing never changes: Jesus. He is faithful, He is present, and He is with you through every new beginning and every ordinary day. 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Thank you for letting us be a part of your journey.

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0: I rarely see my husband panicked, but last night I did.
1: Did he run out of popcorn?
0: No. Oh. Hey, good morning. It's Brooke and Sean on Spirit FM. And yesterday we were just standing in the dining room area and I saw panic on his face and he opened the back door and I heard a really, really, really weird sound. It was like this.
1: And I, what was it again?
0: I didn't know what it was. He says, "Oh, great. That's the air conditioner making a funny sound."
1: No.
0: And here we are on a 102-degree day, and the air conditioner unit's making a sound that's definitely not normal. And so he goes out there, and you know what I did, Sean?
1: Did you pray?
0: I did.
1: Oh, yeah.
0: I did not panic. I'm like, "Lord, I am not going to assume the worst. I'm just going to trust that whatever happens, happens, and you'll make a way. And if we have to get another window air conditioner unit to make it through, then so be it." And I didn't think another thing about it. Actually, I went back to my room and started doing other stuff. And when he came back in later, he said, "Come in here and turn this on." And I turned it on, and we didn't hear another sound.
1: Nice.
0: And I said, "I prayed, by the way," just in case you were wondering. But that maybe is some inspiration today if something goes wrong for you. That's something that we forget from time to time, is that should be our go-to. Our first reaction should be, "God, give me some wisdom here. Is this something that, you know, I need to do something different about? Do I need to have a better attitude about it?" And I don't think you'll be disappointed. So there's your advice for today. Plus, I hope your air conditioner unit does not break today. It would be horrible.
1: Bad day for that.

0: Rise and shine. It is Brooke and Sean on Spirit FM. And today is September 1st. And we've been talking about the big music review launching on September 1st, which means that if you are a part of the music team, you can check your email and find all four parts of the big music review ready for you to listen to clips of songs and rate all of the songs in the Spirit FM playlist that we have on this test. It's going to be a big one. And there are some prizes involved.
1: There are. The first 200 to get it done this morning or whenever, we'll get our preset packs. Now, these are some things that have been designed specifically for your car that's going to let people know that you love Spirit FM. And then everyone who enters, or not who enters, but completes all four parts are going to be entered to win one of 15 $100 Amazon gift cards. Those are going to be kind of fun there to go do some.
0: And 15 winners there.
1: I like that.
0: 200 winners for the preset perks packs and 15 winners of the Amazon gift cards. So there's a lot of incentive to fill out that big music review. But we, for most importantly, we want you to do it because this station matters to you. And the music that is chosen, letting it be part of your decision, makes it really your Spirit FM. So we're hopeful that if you're a part of the music team, that you'll log in and fill out those four parts. 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
1: completed it yet.
0: Okay, so maybe there's still some people taking it right now. You can log into your music team account right now and take the big music review. 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
1: Every single weekday morning, Sean and I give you a Morning Mind Bender question. 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If you're right, we'll get you that link and get you in the Friday prize pack drawing. If you're wrong, we still have a lot of fun.
2: We do, yeah. We don't mention you by name, not all the
1: That's
2: time.
1: That's not true.
2: Yeah, sometimes we do.
1: All right, what's our question, Sean?
2: The average length of this is just over 6 seconds.
1: All right, 6 seconds. That's the average length of this. What do you think this is? Text your guess right now to 800-606-3299. 6 seconds isn't very long.
2: Not at all.
1: All right, the average length of this is just over 6 seconds. If you think you have a guess, I'd love to see it. 800-606-3299.
3: 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This is huge. 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

0: Hey, good morning. It's Brooke and Sean, and we're in the middle of a morning mind bender. Today's question, the average length of this is just over 6 seconds, and we're really impressed with a lot of the guesses that have come through.
1: Very educated guesses. It was wonderful from...
0: Dusty said a toddler nap.
1: Oh, that's about right.
0: 6 seconds. That sounds about right. Anne says a burp, and Sean tried it. It wasn't quite 6 seconds.
1: Yeah.
0: First burping for 6 seconds. That's so long when you really think about it. Larissa said a hug.
1: And did you say a hug is not effective unless it's 20 seconds or longer?
0: Yeah, it takes that many seconds for your body to recognize and release the endorphins that benefit your body from a hug. And so if you have, it's kind of awkward though. 20 yeah. seconds is a long time. You have to really know the person.
1: Time your hugs today and let us know how long they took. We've saw things from putting your shoes on, attention spans to...
0: The sound of thunder.
1: Thunder, that's right.
0: Mike, that was Mike's guess. And a CPR breath.
1: Ooh.
0: You know, when you're doing CPR and you have to breathe for 6 seconds, that's a long time.
1: Wow.
0: The answer might surprise you. The average length of this is just over 6 seconds. It's a... A yawn. Time yourself if you're yawning right now and you'll see if you're average or not. Actually, don't yawn.
1: Yeah.
0: Listen in. We have some great music that'll wake you up.

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0: Where's the craziest place you have ever listened to Spirit FM? Hey, it's Brooke and Sean, and we heard from a friend the other day. His name was Don, and he sent us a picture that was just a beautiful picture. When we really got to looking at it, we realized it was from an airplane. He was flying to Hawaii, and he sent us a picture of the beautiful sky, the clouds with the sunrise. It was breathtaking. And he says he was listening on the airplane to his Spirit FM Missouri app, staying connected as he traveled to paradise, basically.
1: Beautiful.
0: It was amazing, wasn't it?
1: It was. Nairobi, Africa was the one for me. When I was in Kenya, I was up in the mountains and was listening to Spirit FM. Our days were a little bit different,
0: but
1: it was fun to be able to hear that. And you can listen to the Spirit FM app, whether you're going to Hawaii or Africa or up the road to the doctor's office or go grocery shopping or maybe out on the lawnmower, you know, while you're mowing some, well, maybe not today, but it's a great feature to have on your phone because sometimes you just need to listen to your Spirit FM.
0: 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It's a little music note on a purple square. You'll know that anytime you hit that, you're going to hear that music that you know and love. 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
1: It's actually a week from today.
2: It is.
1: So,
2: what do you want for your birthday? Cooler weather?
1: I told somebody the other day I wanted to feel beautiful and loved.
2: I wrote that down.
1: You did?
2: I did. I have it in my notes right here.
1: I can't believe he writes down everything.
2: Well, you said write this down.
1: Weather-wise, it is going to be a hot one today. A heat advisory in effect with lots of sunshine, and I mean a lot of sunshine. Even in your... Yesterday, I was in my car, and I had my phone on the little... I have like a magnet mount, but the sun was coming in on it. It made my phone too hot.
2: Uh-oh.
1: Right in front of the air conditioner vent even. So that's how hot it is today.
2: Talking about too hot, I've heard of baking cookies out on the parking lot, but what if we took some popcorn oil and put popcorn and see if it pops out there?
1: Okay, we're going to do it in your car, not
2: mine.
1: No,
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0: 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Hey, good morning. 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We're Brooke and Sean, and we happen to notice that a particular movie theater brand, Cinemark, which unfortunately has no theaters in Missouri, but still, they're offering a really cool thing coming up on the 6th of this month. So if you live anywhere near one in another state, maybe you're listening in Virginia or somewhere else, there's always that option. But they have a bring your own bucket day.
1: Oh, wow.
0: So that means that whatever you want to fill up with popcorn, you can for $5.
1: Crazy.
0: I mean, you could take a lot of things in there. It has to be clean. And I think you can put a liner in it, like a plastic liner.
1: Yeah.
0: Trash bag liner.
1: Trash bag, yeah.
0: Whatever. If you're wanting to protect that item from said butter that you would probably put on that popcorn.
1: On the bottom, in the middle.
0: You're going to have so much.
1: On top. Oh.
0: But they're charging $5 to fill whatever item you bring in to fill that up. And I saw somebody had a traffic cone even that they grabbed off. Probably took it from the front parking lot somewhere and said, fill her up.
1: Hey, doesn't Chuck work for MoDOT?
0: Yeah, yeah.
1: We could get a few of those.
0: Maybe. But we're curious if a theater in Missouri offered such an amazing thing. What clever item would you take to fill up with popcorn for $5? It needs to be something that you can carry and get in the door. It needs to be something that would be clean. So keep that in mind. But I'd love to see you text in a great suggestion of what you would fill up with popcorn for $5 if they were doing it in Missouri.
1: What would you take?
0: Probably my purse. I have a big bog bag.
1: Which one?
0: No, I have a big bog bag, which is like one of those totes. It's almost like a croc-looking tote.
1: You better put a liner in that because those things are expensive and you don't want,
0: And then the butter would leak through all the holes in the side. That'd be tragic.
1: No, you put some salt in extra. You'd eat it fast enough.
0: 800-606-3299 if you have a great suggestion for Bring Your Own Bucket Popcorn Day.
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0: there's a movie theater that's saying, hey, you can bring any bucket you want or container, and we'll fill it full of popcorn for $5.
1: Sadly, it's not in Missouri.
0: Yeah, not in Missouri, but it sounds super fun. And if a theater near you was willing to do that, what we would love to know is what kind of container would you take in to fill up with popcorn? You can text us. 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
1: I'm going to the movies with Diana. She said that she has a 50-pound dog food bin that she could totally clean out. It has wheels. We can wheel that baby in and have lots of popcorn.
0: That is wonderful.
1: We're going to be so sick.
0: It doesn't say you have to eat it all.
1: But we do.
0: Well, that's okay.
1: If you have popcorn, you eat the popcorn.
0: All that butter in the middle. I know. It's so good. Chrissy Ray said a cooler.
1: A cooler.
0: Because you could get a lot of popcorn in a cooler, and it would keep it warm, too. I'm thinking this dog food container, a cooler, two of the best ideas so far.
1: Who was it that won the Yeti cooler this summer?
0: Oh, yeah.
1: Maybe you should get all that thing in there. We'd love to hear from you, too. If you have a suggestion, a bucket of sorts, it's bring your own bucket for a movie theater, not in Missouri. What bucket would you fill an entire thing up with popcorn for $5? Let's see those suggestions at our text line, 800-606-3299.

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1: It also means remembering the right bus stop for the right kids this year. Just set a reminder now.
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0: a movie theater said, hey, you can bring whatever you want and we'll fill it with popcorn for $5, it'd be tempting. Hey, it's Brooke and Sean on Spirit FM, and there is a movie theater chain that's doing that. I looked, and unfortunately, there's none of them in Missouri, but on Sunday, they're going to experience a lot of fun with people bringing in different items. We did ask, what would you take, hypothetically, if you could fill it with popcorn? And some of your suggestions are golden.
1: Sue said they're collapsible wagons. So this is the one time to throw the kids out of the wagon, fill it with a plastic liner, and go in and fill that thing full of popcorn.
0: You can wheel it right in, share with the whole row. It'd be kind of handy.
1: Well, no, you're not sharing with anybody because everybody's bringing in their own container.
0: Joy and Mel are lining their laundry baskets. They've got these big laundry baskets. We're going to fill them with popcorn that covers the holes so it won't fall through if you have a liner in it. Makes sense.
1: And Lori said her pillowcase. That's a good idea. If you had like one of those body pillows, that bigger one, that would be great.
0: If you have a duvet cover, you can take that off.
1: Yeah, and then you have a blanket too that you can just sit there. You're not cold.
0: Drag it in like a sled in the wintertime. We'd love to hear from you if you have a great suggestion on a container that you would take to a theater offering $5 filler ups, whatever you can get in an item, a popcorn in it. It's going to be a lot of fun for a lot of people. Not us, though.
1: No.
0: I want to send them a letter.
1: Let's go on a road trip.
0: We're going to, I guess, Miriam, Kansas. Yes. That's the closest one.

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1: That's grace.
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0: There's a lot of changes ahead for you and your family, but the one thing that is always consistent is Jesus. We pray that you're reminded of his love and faithfulness daily as you listen to Spirit FM. The summer will be over before we know it, but before the first pencil is sharpened, before the first book is opened, before your family settles back into the rhythm of a new school year, we simply want to say thank you. Thank you for being part of the Spirit FM family. Thank you for helping make this a place where people can encounter the hope of Jesus every single day. Thank you for listening, for praying, for supporting, and for being a part of this ministry. 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He is faithful, he is present, and he is with you through every new beginning and every ordinary day. Our prayer is that every time you listen to Spirit FM, you're reminded of his love, encouraged by his truth, and drawn a little closer to him. Thank you for letting us be a part of your journey.
1: This is big. This is huge. It's the Big Music Review, where your opinion matters. 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

0: The sky's awake, so I'm awake. Good morning, it's Brooke and Sean here on Spirit FM, and that was our movie quote for A Fine Line, and we had you text in what movie you thought that was from. And
1: I scrolled down. I don't see a wrong answer.
0: Oh, I do.
1: Oh, okay.
0: Encanto, and then there was... I think
1: a lot of right answers.
0: Toy Story.
1: Oh,
0: see,
1: really?
0: Those would be good guesses.
1: Those are good guesses.
0: I would do that. Yeah, but maybe this will help.
2: Wake up! Wake up! Wake up!
3: Anna, go back to sleep.
2: I just can't. The sky's awake, so I'm awake.
1: It is from the movie Frozen. That's such a cute little voice is whether they're
0: voice,
1: the sky's awake, so I'm awake. That should be our morning show motto.
0: I'm thinking we can make that into something.
1: If you guess Frozen, we're going to be sending you the link to get you in that Friday prize pack drawing. Thanks for playing A Fine Line with us today. We appreciate it.

0: Rise and shine. We're Brooke and Sean on Spirit FM, and it is the first of the month. There's a few things that always happen on September 1st. First of all, it's Brooke's birthday month.
1: That's the most important.
0: Secondly, is the big music review that launched this morning. We found out that launched at midnight. The email went out at 6, and we've gotten quite a few people that have been completing all four parts of that music survey. And if you complete it and you're one of the first 200, we have a preset pack that Brooke's going to tell you about.
1: Yeah, it's got some fun things for your car. We put those together, and like Sean said, the first 200 that complete all four parts are going to get that sent to them. Everybody who completes, it's going in a drawing, because we've got $1,500 Amazon gift cards to give away, and so we're going to draw 15 winners out of everyone, and that'll be at the end of this month, because you can take it until September the 30th. Yeah, you have
0: it's
1: all
0: a
1: month.
0: It's a lot in there, yep.
1: That's why we have some fun things, because it is four parts. It's over 270 songs to listen to a snippet of and give us your honest opinion, because that is what helps to shape the playlist. 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
1: It is a Tuesday, and on Tuesdays, we play a clip of a brand new song that is being considered adding to this playlist here at Spirit FM. And we hope that you'll hear it and you'll decide, oh, that's one I want to hear every single day. And then you would text in the words, take it. If you're like, well, you can do better. So the words toss it aren't offensive. We're not slamming the song or the artist. It's just that we only have so many slots for songs, and there's so many songs that get introduced to radio. 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
2: If you've ever been in an ICU facility or visiting someone in there, you know that those can create some things that you need a little extra help. 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It's by Joseph O'Brien. 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

0: What do you think? I see you, Joseph O'Brien. 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

0: Rise and shine, it's Brooke and Sean on Spirit FM. And every Tuesday we play a little snippet of a song and we ask your opinion. Should we take it or toss it? And your opinion really does get counted. It really does matter. In fact, we use that to help weigh whether or not a song is added. There's a lot of songs that are offered up for us to add and we really want it to be ones you like the best. Today it looks like there was a few toss-its, but for the majority, Joseph O'Brien's song, I See You, got a lot of take-its.
1: So when we do with all of those tickets, we now are going to play the whole song so you can hear that. And if you texted Toss It earlier, you might be like, hey,
0: never mind. I changed my mind.
1: Or if you're like, oh no, hearing the whole thing, we're going to throw it out there because you know what? Your opinion matters. 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

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We pray that you're reminded of his love and faithfulness daily as you listen to Spirit FM. The summer will be over before we know it, but before the first pencil is sharpened, before the first book is opened, before your family settles back into the rhythm of a new school year, we simply want to say thank you. Thank you for being part of the Spirit FM family. Thank you for helping make this a place where people can encounter the hope of Jesus every single day. 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As seasons change and schedules fill up, one thing never changes: Jesus. He is faithful, he is present, and he is with you through every new beginning and every ordinary day. Our prayer is that every time you listen to Spirit FM, you're reminded of his love, encouraged by his truth, and drawn a little closer to him. Thank you for letting us be a part of your journey. We'll be right back.

0: Rise and shine. It's Brooke and Sean on Spirit FM. And every time the seasons change, we're always looking for the next thing to look forward to. 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
1: On November 5th, there's going to be Toby Mac's Third Day and Chris Tomlin in Columbia. Mm-hmm. But if you can't go to that one, no worries. Because on November 7th, Mercy Me, Jeremy Camp, Tim Timmons, and Sam Wesley are going to be in Springfield.
0: Mercy Me's got a lot of songs you could sing along with at that concert. Maybe even this one.

0: New season,
1: new opportunities,
0: and yeah, probably a few new fumbles.
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0: Hey, good morning. It's Brooke and Sean on Spirit FM. And we read earlier that there is a movie theater called Cinemark, and there aren't any in Missouri, but they are having the best thing going on this weekend that we just think it's hilarious to think about. They are having a bring your own bucket. They will fill it with popcorn for $5. You don't even have to buy a movie ticket. You can just walk in there with your random item and have them fill it up for $5. Our question earlier was, what on earth would you use to fill up with popcorn? I mean, be creative. There's not a lot of limits going on with this, so you could have a lot of fun. And we did hear from several friends. One in particular was Liz, who has this giant kids toy bucket. You've seen the plastic. It's bigger than like a regular bucket.
1: It looks like a muck bucket for the stalls. I mean, it's not always that, but a lot of people will buy them for toy
0: like
1: boxes.
0: It has two handles on each side. It's plastic. It can hold a lot of things. And she said, I use it for playground equipment in my classroom, but if I was going on that deal, I'd be taking that kid's bucket and filling it up with popcorn. Our question is, what would you take to fill up with popcorn? Sean, do you have any suggestions?
1: I really liked 5 gallon buckets. We got a bunch of those. Or, you know what? We get horse bags and chicken feed in 50 gallon container, or like the bags. I'd rinse one of those out real quick and put popcorn in that, because you wouldn't need to worry about the grease. It won't soak through. It's all plastic.
0: I just had the visual of Sean strapping on the old feed bag.
1: Yeah, like right here on my shoulder.
2: Okay. I'm about to

0: Rise and shine. If you could take a bucket of something and go and get it full of popcorn at a movie theater, what kind of bucket or container would you take? Yeah. Good morning. It's Brooke and Sean here on Spirit FM, and we've asked you to text in some of those answers. Lucy said she would do a 5-gallon bucket. That's brilliant.
1: Right. I mean, and that makes a lot of sense. They're pretty easy to come by, and they have a handle. Everyone in the family could take one in, and then you'd have lids, probably. If you get one with a lid, you could take it home and save it and have popcorn for at least an hour or two after you got home.
0: That's true. Popcorn is better the next day after it's soaked a little bit in there.
1: Really?
0: Oh, it's so yummy. Yeah.
1: I don't think I ever take popcorn home for
0: what
1: the next day.
0: Why?
1: Because by the time I stuff myself in the theater, I don't want to eat popcorn for a week.
0: Well, get rid

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0: Rise and shine. Good morning. We're Brooke and Sean on Spirit FM asking you if you could take in a bucket to a movie theater. What kind of bucket would you take it in to fill it full of popcorn? Zachariah texted in and said that he would forget the bucket. He would take a plastic luggage suitcase or a 5 gallon bucket too.
1: Maybe I have a pink suitcase that could fit a small human in it. It would be perfect. So not only would my popcorn fit in my suitcase, it would be pink and it has wheels.
0: Does it have the zippers so that when you go to try to shut it, it doesn't come out all the, on the sides?
1: It has an expander. You know my suitcases have expanders on them.

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1: I got a little scripture for you today. It's from James 1, verses 2 and 3. Count it pure joy, my brothers and sisters, whenever you face trials of many kinds, because you know that the testing of your faith, it produces perseverance.

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0: Good morning. Good morning. Good morning.
1: Good morning. Happy Tuesday.
2: Tuesday, yes.
1: I had to think
2: for the day
1: a
2: after yesterday.
1: Happy Tuesday to you. You know, here on the morning show, Sean and I like to keep everything positive and try to think of the good. And so we are going to have to skip the weather forecast today because there's not a lot of good.
2: Well, no, there is something good about the weather forecast. It's a couple degrees hotter than it was yesterday.
1: I wouldn't call that good.
2: Sure, if you like hot and heat.
1: There's a heat advisory in effect for pretty much all of Missouri with highs either side of 100. So, prepare for a warm day.

0: Rise and shine. Good morning, it's Brooke and Sean.
1: Hey, that's not how we usually talk because we want you to be wide awake
2: that's
1: and
2: true.
1: Getting there. But you know, sometimes some people can be too loud.
2: Mm.
1: Life can be a little loud.
2: Yeah.
1: And it's not just the noise around us, but it's that noise that's also on the inside of us because of your schedule, those bills, the decisions that you have to make this morning because you just woke up. The what ifs, the conversations that you keep replaying in your head that couldn't make you go to sleep last night because you kept talking about it. Right in the middle of all of that loud noise, the Bible says this.
2: Be still and know that I'm God. We've been sipping on Psalm 46:10 this week, just really digging into what that looks like. And if you'll notice in the scripture, God doesn't say, figure things out by yourself. He doesn't say, have the whole plan by tomorrow. He says, be still. Because sometimes faith looks like doing something, and other times faith looks like stopping long enough to pause and remember who God is. Whatever is making your heart race today, you don't have to figure it all out by yourself. The ask is to be still. God is still good. He is hopeful that you'll lean on him today.
3: 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This is huge. It's the Big Music Review, where your opinion matters. 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
1: Where's the craziest place you have ever listened to Spirit FM? Hey, it's Brooke and Sean, and we heard from a friend the other day. His name was Don, and he sent us a picture that was just a beautiful picture. When we really got to looking at it, we realized it was from an airplane. He was flying to Hawaii, and he sent us a picture of the beautiful sky, the clouds with the sunrise. It was breathtaking. And he says he was listening on the airplane to his Spirit FM Missouri app, staying connected as he traveled to Paris. Basically,
2: beautiful.
1: It was amazing, wasn't it?
2: It was. Nairobi, Africa was the one for me. When I was in Kenya, I was up in the mountains and was listening to Spirit FM. It was, our days were a little bit different,
1: but
2: it was fun to be able to hear that. And you can listen to the Spirit FM app whether you're going to Hawaii or Africa or up the road to the doctor's office or go grocery shopping or maybe out on the lawnmower, you know, while you're mowing some, well, maybe not today, but when you mow the lawn the next time. But it's a great feature to have on your phone because sometimes you just need to listen to your Spirit FM.
1: 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You're a place maybe that doesn't have signal. 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Well, wherever it is, you go find your apps. You just simply type in Spirit FM Missouri. Download it on your phone and you will have that little icon. It's a little music note on a purple square. You'll know that anytime you hit that, you're going to hear that music that you know in love. We often have contests. We often have a lot of information that you can find on that app. We're encouraging you to take Spirit FM with you wherever you go. I got it.

0: Hey, Sean, how much popcorn do you eat at the movies?
1: At least two buckets full.
0: Two buckets
1: full? Two buckets full,
0: yes.
1: Make
0: yourself sick.
1: No, I don't.
0: Oh, I do.
1: You just don't eat before you go.
0: I do love movie popcorn. Hey, good morning. You're listening to Spirit FM. We're Brooke and Sean, and we happen to notice that a particular movie theater brand, Cinemark, which unfortunately has no theaters in Missouri, but still, they're offering a really cool thing coming up on the 6th of this month. So if you live anywhere near one in another state, maybe you're listening in Virginia or somewhere else, there's always that option. But they have a bring your own bucket day.
1: Oh, wow.
0: So that means that whatever you want to fill up with popcorn, you can for $5.
1: Crazy.
0: I mean, you could take a lot of things in there. It has to be clean. And I think you can put a liner in it, like a plastic liner.
1: Yeah.
0: Trash bag liner.
1: Trash bag, yeah.
0: Whatever. If you're wanting to protect that item from said butter that you would probably put on that popcorn.
1: On the bottom, in the middle.
0: You're going to have so
1: much. And then on top.
0: But they're charging $5 to fill whatever item you bring in to fill that up. And I saw somebody had a traffic cone even that they grabbed off. Probably took it from the front parking lot somewhere and said, fill her up.
1: Hey, doesn't Chuck work for MoDOT?
0: Yeah, yeah.
1: We could get a few of those.
0: Maybe. But we're curious if a theater in Missouri offered such an amazing thing. What clever item would you take to fill up with popcorn for $5? It needs to be something that you can carry and get in the door. It needs to be something that would be clean. So keep that in mind. But I'd love to see you text in a great suggestion of what you would fill up with popcorn for $5 if they were doing it in Missouri.
1: What would you take?
0: Probably my purse. I have a big bog bag.
1: Which one?
0: No, I have a big bog bag, which is like one of those totes. It's almost like a croc looking tote.
1: You better put a liner in that because those things are expensive and you don't want
0: And then the butter would leak through all the holes on the side. That'd be tragic.
1: No, you could put some salt in extra. You'd eat it fast enough.
0: 800-606-3299 if you have a great suggestion for bring your own bucket popcorn.

0: Gratitude. It's as close as a text from a friend, a passage of scripture that comforts you,
1: or the right song at the right time. This is Spirit FM.

0: There's a movie theater that's saying, hey, you can bring any bucket you want or container, and we'll fill it full of popcorn for $5.
1: Sadly, it's not in Missouri.
0: Yeah, not in Missouri, but it sounds super fun. And if a theater near you was willing to do that, what we would love to know is, what kind of container would you take in to fill up with popcorn? You can text us your answers at 800-606-3299.
1: I'm going to the movies with Diana. She said that she has a 50-pound dog food bin that she could totally clean out. It has wheels. We can wheel that baby in and have lots of popcorn.
0: That is a wonderful.
1: We're going to be so sick.
0: It doesn't say you have to eat it all.
1: But we do.
0: Well, that's okay.
1: If you have popcorn, you eat the popcorn.
0: All that butter in the middle. It's so good. Chrissy Ray said a cooler.
1: Because
0: you could get a lot of popcorn in a cooler, and it would keep it warm, too. I'm thinking this dog food container and cooler, two of the best ideas so far.
1: Who was it that won the Yeti cooler this summer?
0: Oh, yeah.
1: Maybe you should get all that thing in there. We'd love to hear from you, too. If you have a suggestion, a bucket of sorts, it's bring your own bucket for a movie theater, not in Missouri. 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
2: 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Thank you for being part of the Spirit FM family. Thank you for helping make this a place where people can encounter the hope of Jesus every single day. 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He is faithful, he is present, and he is with you through every new beginning and every ordinary day. 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Thank you for letting us be a part of your journey. We'll be right back.

0: If a movie theater said, hey, you can bring whatever you want and we'll fill it with popcorn for $5, it'd be tempting. Hey, it's Brooke and Sean on Spirit FM, and there is a movie theater chain that's doing that. I looked, and unfortunately, there's none of them in Missouri, but on Sunday, they're going to experience a lot of fun with people bringing in different items. We did ask, what would you take, hypothetically, if you could fill it with popcorn? And some of your suggestions are golden.
1: Sue said they're collapsible wagons, so this is the one time to throw the kids out of the wagon, fill it with a plastic liner, and go in and fill that thing full of popcorn.
0: You can wheel it right in, share with the whole row. It'd be kind of handy.
1: Well, no, you're not sharing with anybody because everybody's bringing in their own container.
0: Joy and Mel are lining their laundry baskets. They've got these big laundry baskets. We're going to fill them with popcorn, and it covers the holes so it won't fall through if you have a liner in it. Makes sense.
1: And Lori said her pillowcase. That's a good idea. If you had like one of those body pillows, that bigger one, that would be great.
0: If you have a duvet cover, you can take that off.
1: Yeah, and then you have a blanket too that you can just sit there. you're not cold.
0: Drag it in like a sled in the wintertime. We'd love to hear from you if you have a great suggestion on a container that you would take to a theater offering $5 filler-ups, whatever you can get in an item, a popcorn in it. It's going to be a lot of fun for a lot of people. Not us, though.
1: No.
0: I want to send them a letter.
1: Let's go on a road trip.
0: We're going to, I guess, Miriam, Kansas. Yeah. That's the closest one.

0: Rise and shine. It is Brooke and Sean on Spirit FM. And today is September 1st. And we've been talking about the big music review launching on September 1st, which means that if you are a part of the music team, you can check your email and find all four parts of the big music review ready for you to listen to clips of songs and rate all of the songs in the Spirit FM playlist that we have on this test. It's going to be a big one. And there are some prizes involved.
1: There are. The first 200 to get it done this morning or whenever, we'll get our preset packs. Now, these are some things that have been designed specifically for your car that's going to let people know that you love Spirit FM. And then everyone who enters, or not who enters, but completes all four parts are going to be entered to win one of 15 $100 Amazon gift cards. Those are going to be kind of fun, right? Yeah. There to go do some.
0: And 15 winners there.
1: I like that.
0: 200 winners for the preset perks packs and 15 winners of the Amazon gift cards. So there's a lot of incentive to fill out that big music review. But we, for most importantly, we want you to do it because this station matters to you, and the music that is chosen, letting it be part of your decision, makes it really your Spirit FM. 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
1: Happy September 1st, right? I'm Jackie here at Spirit FM. My goodness, I don't really seriously know what happened to August, but it's going to be another hot one. Just be careful today. Hang out with me here today at Spirit FM.

Do you ever get like cravings once in a while? Now, I'm not talking to you ladies, you know, that are pregnant. I remember those days, but I'm just talking about sometimes it's just in your head. Well, I'm Jackie here at Spirit FM, and maybe it's because of the heat. I don't eat that much ice cream at all. Well, I try to stay away from it on a regular basis, but man, today and the weather, and you mentioned ice cream, today would be a good day. How about

0: Spirit FM, I'm Jackie, and you might know this verse in the Bible out of Proverbs 22, verse 6. Train up a child in the way he should go, and when he is old, he will not turn from it. Now, children, I'm just going to say, children, they don't just need to be taught facts and truth and school subjects. It's good, yes, to have schooling, of course. They need to be trained and prepared for life in the grace of God, the way of Jesus, and the leading of the Holy Spirit. Now, this training should come from the parents and other faithful adults in their lives. So deep down, we know that life's just not about intellectual lessons and information. Authentic life and productive living are about integrating God's truth into our daily lives as we teach them and then we model them before our children and the children that God places under our influence. So our kids are forever. Other things that we invest our time in are temporary. I'm not saying they're all bad, but they're temporary. So let's recommit to training up children and living as examples before them so that they're going to follow the way of God their whole lives.
1: 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We pray that you're reminded of his love and faithfulness daily as you listen to Spirit FM. 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He is faithful, he is present, and he is with you through every new beginning and every ordinary day. 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Thank you for letting us be a part of your journey.
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Yeah, amen. Blessed assurance. I'm Jackie here at Spirit FM, and woohoo! Today, boy howdy, is the big music review. It has begun, and I have heard that many and seen many of you have already jumped aboard on this. The big music review is like listening and giving us your opinion of all the songs that are on our playlist, and it's a four-part review. And we definitely want you a part of it. You're a listener of Spirit FM. We want to know your opinion on these songs. Now, if you're already on the music team, you get

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So you've got a chance to win one of those if you get right on this and finish the four-part music review, because your opinion, it truly does matter. 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

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I'm Jackie. And just a little reminder that we have those, as I call them, pay it forward cards that you can ask for by going to our website, spiritfm.org. And what is cool about that, I would always keep some in my car. So I'm going through a drive-through and go, oh, yeah, I'll just pay for that carload behind me. So when you get up to the cashier, hand them the card and say, I would also like to pay for that big family behind me, and would you please give them this card? It tells about Spirit FM on one side. The other side, it explains what you're doing and blessing them and hoping that maybe they could pay it forward by being blessed today. If you need some of those cards, just come to spiritfm.org.

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0: I'm Jackie here at Spirit FM. I want you to hear this, because blessed is the person who stands in faith even though they're having the hardest time of their life.
1: Things are getting real. Jesus, take the wheel. Only way I'm getting to the other side.

0: Amen. Jesus is why. I'm Jackie here at Spirit FM, and I want you to know that God is working through it with you. Okay, sometimes we ask God to remove a difficult situation when he wants to use it to change us. I've done that. I'm like, oh Lord, please. Well, the problem might reveal where we need healing or wisdom or maybe stronger boundaries or deeper trust in him. God may not protect us from every uncomfortable moment, but he will stay close and he's going to protect our heart as we walk through it. So instead of only praying, God, get me out of this, you can also pray, God, show me what you are teaching me. Fix what needs to change in me and keep me close to you through it all.
1: 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This is huge. It's the Big Music Review, where your opinion matters. 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Join it. 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

Well, keep your eye out. I'm Jackie here at Spirit FM. We just put this out there every so often that our Spirit FM station vehicle, it does get out and about. And we just like to bless you that when you spot it, you can text us at 800-606-3299. Just let us know when you saw it and where. And then we'd like to send you just a little something special in the mail.

I truly hope that you receive from the songs that are playing here on Spirit FM. I'm Jackie, and I do believe the songs that are played touch lives. They speak to you. Some give encouragement, hope. Some are fun to hear, but they're all about Jesus.

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Okay, how about if we make a deal right now? I'm Jackie here at Spirit FM. It's hot. It's going to be hot all week, and they say there is no rain in the forecast. So I think we need some of us to wash our vehicles. Can you do that today? Wash your car.

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And I feel like, you know, we can share this and hopefully encourage others, and they would hear this and go, oh, okay, maybe they're a new listener. Maybe they're a friend is asking them to listen, but something, just, I would just love to know your heart. Like if you would just text me one thing that you love about Spirit FM.

0: 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I asked you, and you can still answer, just a few minutes ago, what is something that you love about Spirit FM? It could encourage someone else, and that means a lot. We want to just be encouraging and hopeful to everyone that listens to Spirit FM and direct them to Jesus. I've got a few of you, like Janice, that's very sweet. She knows that when she texts or call in that she will be prayed for. I'll pray for her. And she has been blessed by that, and she's been listening and being blessed by Spirit FM for many years. Angie loves our music. Praise God. We definitely love to hear that. And then Michael, you know, the music, of course, he said is awesome. The staff really brings it all together. And he feels like he's encouraged, and there's encouragement and hope in a dark world, and that we bring the light, you know, here through Spirit FM. So, and thank you, Michael. I'm glad that I can make you smile. And also Curtis loves Spirit FM. As the guys on the radio, y'all are so uplifting, and you know, he loves Sean and Brooke too, and myself, and everybody that's on the air that kind of speaks God's word, and we so much thank you for that, very much so. And that's, we want to be Jesus's mouthpiece here between words, music, and laughter. So thank you all so much. That is encouraging to know.
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1: 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You're gonna make it. 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

0: It's time for What's Cooking with My Mom, Jackie.
1: That's right. By the way, yes, that is truly my daughter, Faith. I love it when she made that up for me. I'll always keep it forever. So What's Cooking with Her Mom, Jackie? Yes, right here at Spirit FM. It's a fun cooking game. And what I like to do is I find a recipe, and then each day I will give you one new ingredient. And you'll text me your guest at 800-606-3299. We will do this until you figure out what I'm cooking. So this is just day two. So here we go. Yesterday, I gave you one yellow onion chopped. Today, 4 cups of broth. And you have to be spot on. One yellow onion chopped, 4 cups of broth. What am I cooking? Text it to me now, 800-606-3299.

0: 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Yes, we are playing What's Cooking with Jackie, doing that right now. I've got a recipe. Each day I will give you one new ingredient till you figure out what I'm cooking. You have one yellow onion chopped, 4 cups of broth. You can guess one time each day. What am I cooking? Text it to me now. 800-606-3299. Oh my goodness. Y'all do cook. Oh wow. Okay. I'm going to give you a minute because right now I think I have 3 of you that have figured it out. Stephanie, you are one. Yes, that is what I am cooking. Who else has it? Rhonda, you have it correct. And Curtis, Curtis, you got it correct too. And let's see if, but it's not a soup. It's not a potato soup or French onion soup or beef and noodles. I see a lot of that. Not chicken soup, potato soup. Yep, I see a lot of those. So I guess I'm just going to have to tell you what it is right now because I have 3 winners. I got to start cooking something new tomorrow. Okay, here you go. I am cooking chicken and dumplings. Yes, chicken and dumplings. So those 3 that got it, I'll give you, I'll send you the information so you can get yourself in the big Friday drawing.
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I think resources are a great thing. I'm Jackie here at Spirit FM, and resources to know more about Jesus or to get to know Jesus. We've got God's Word, the Bible. That's not always the easiest to understand, but we do have a great resource that you can actually talk to somebody. This is all free too. You can talk to someone. They will give you some free online information and so much more. They'll talk to you about courses that are free online. And so if you would like that, all you have to do is text the word SPIRIT to 41224.

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Man, doesn't ice cream sound so good about now? I'm Jackie here at Spirit FM. I know it's so hot outside. Maybe it's something that you can do for your kids after school. Take them and get them some ice cream. Oh my goodness. Well, now I'm ready for some ice cream.

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0: 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And I was just thinking a little bit ago, you probably have memories of some good memories of someone that you have lost, someone that you love. And there's things that come up during the day or night since they've been gone that make you think of them. And of course, we're always going to be sad, but then you can be joyful and it can bring them up and going, oh yeah. Well, I was just going to tell you, yeah, I lost my mom a little over a year ago and I still do things that, yes, that make me think of her, or I want to send her a text and go, oh yeah. But today, once in a while, I'll have an afternoon coffee. I love coffee. I'm a foo-foo coffee girl, where I like flavored coffee and flavored creamer, right? Okay. So when my mom would come down, she lived in St. Louis, and she'd come down every month and for the holidays. And my mom, sometimes she'd go, hey, Jackie, and I got to know over the years that my mom would also like one cup of coffee in the afternoon. I'm like, yeah, okay. And so we would get a cup and we would sit, whether if it was nice outside, we could sit out on the porch and we'd have that cup of coffee together. Well, I'm having one right now and it's good. Can you cry sometimes? Yes, but it's good, sweet memories. And I'm thinking, well, okay, Mom, I'm having my afternoon cup of coffee. I don't always have that. But today I was thinking, yes, it's a good memory, and that's okay.
1: This is big. This is huge. It's the Big Music Review, where your opinion matters. You get to rate every single Spirit FM song, and even some that we don't play. Here's some big advice. 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You are selecting songs that change lives. Not part of the music team yet? Join it. You have till September 30th to finish all four parts of the review. 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

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I'm Jackie. And maybe you've done this, you know, you share some thoughts with your friend. You know, sometimes maybe the pain of today feels like a declaration of what your whole future is going to look like. And you just can't see how this is ever going to change or get better. And you knew you needed to press into God with your doubts. You had a choice. You could either stay stuck, cycling through your doubts and fears, or you could surrender to the only one who is safe enough to help you process them. So you open up your hands and just do this too. If you're walking through this, just declare, Lord, I resist the pressure to try to figure out that difficult situation that I desperately want fixed. I resist the desire to control, the temptation to panic and feel like it all depends on me. I resist the pull toward focusing on all that another person is doing wrong. And I resist dwelling on worst case scenarios. Thank you, Jesus. In Jesus' name, amen.

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0: Spirit FM is ready for some football. I'm Jackie here, and we've already been to one high school Friday night football game, and we're hoping to be at a few more. Now, the next one that we are going to be at is in Skyline on the 25th of this month. Yeah, their game is at 7 o'clock, and we hope that you'll come and hang out with us, enjoy some fun. We always have some fun and some goodies on the table, and hopefully that we can bring some hope to your Friday night football game. For more details, all you got to do is come to spiritfm.org.
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0: 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It's that time of day, your joke of the day with Jackie.
1: All right, I got a good one for you. Alex, he always calls just to tell me a joke and make me laugh, and it always does. And I remembered this one, so, because I tell you what, it is so, so hot outside that a fire hydrant was chasing two dogs. Get that? I have to, you know, I will have to be honest. I told Alex when he told me that joke, I was waiting for him to finish. And then I was like, wait, okay, I got it. So anyway, you can always text me your joke for the joke of the

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Hey, I'm Jaden on Spirit FM. Sometimes the simplest things have this deep, profound meaning. And with that in mind, you won't be able to look at this verse in the Bible the same. One of the simplest verses in God's Word. Yet the meaning goes so deep. And we'll get into that after Zach Williams with Wait For Me. Hey.

0: 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Hey, I'm Jaden on Spirit FM. This is one of the simplest verses in God's Word, yet the meaning goes so deep, and that is with John 11, the shortest verse in the Bible, Jesus wept. Now, for context, this happened right after Jesus' friend Lazarus passed away, and when he got there, he was blamed for things. Like, if you were here earlier, this would not have happened. And Jesus knew Lazarus had passed far before he even got there. But he didn't focus on correcting everyone who accused him. He wept. Though he knew Lazarus passed before he got the news, he wept. And even though he knew Lazarus would walk out of the tomb a few moments later, he wept. Because Jesus is deeply moved by our pain. He's moved by your pain today, even though he knows you have a bright tomorrow. He can comfort you in times of trouble because he knows and he feels what you're going through, even if no one else does.
1: 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This is huge. It's the Big Music Review, where your opinion matters. 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

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And it's not leaving until Christmas, so get ready for it. But jokes aside, you might not see what God is brewing yet this month, but he's doing his best work.

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How we do our work is not where we should put our worth, but in Christ. And if you need that reminder, just pray this prayer to say, God, remind me that my worth isn't found in what I do, but in who you

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0: 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Be on the lookout this semester for the Spirit FM tent at your high school football games. 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In fact, September 25th is going to be Skyline. 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

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If you need a reminder of how God sees you, I have a jam for you. 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
0: Melissa said she doesn't know if she or anybody could really fully grasp that statement of being fully known and loved by God. 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
1: 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God's love, the one thing you do need, is in stock, and it's never hard to find.

0: 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Hey, I'm Jaden. This might just revolutionize grocery trips. At least it will for me. And I had no idea you could actually do this. Because my biggest flaw in the grocery store is finding what I need, where it is. Like, finding where it is. And I came across the video on social media the other day. And I tried it out yesterday, and it totally works. You can find items at Walmart by making it light up and blink. And if you didn't know this already, you'd think I'm sounding crazy right now, but I promise you it worked. If you go to the app and you click on the item, and then you click on the aisle map and highlight where it's located, it'll start blinking like a flashing blue light on the price tag or on the like where you can see the price. It's insane. I didn't know this was a thing. I'm not sure how I didn't learn this sooner, I'll be honest. But if only this would work on like everyday things in my home too.
1: 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And I thought, you know, why are you punishing me like this?
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Hey, I'm Jaden on Spirit FM. Already in September, pumpkin spice is already being sold everywhere, and it's not leaving until Christmas. And jokes aside, you might not see what God is brewing yet, but he's doing good work.

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1: 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Hey, I'm Jaden on Spirit FM. Maybe the heat aside, it's a good day. Today is the day we opened the big music review, and the first 200 people to complete all four parts will get a preset perks pack. 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

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God doesn't love you because you are smart or talented or successful. 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

0: that high. 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
1: Melissa shared that she doesn't know if she or anybody really could fully grasp the statement that we are fully known and loved by God. 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He loves us. She says that just blows her mind. God's word says he's numbered the hairs on our head. 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We are fully known and loved.
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There's beauty in simplicity, but sometimes the most simplest things have this deep, profound richness to it. Hey, I'm Jaden on Spirit FM. You won't be able to look at this Bible verse the same. It's one of the simplest ones in God's Word, yet the meaning goes so deep. And we'll look at that in just two more songs.

0: Hey, I'm Jaden on Spirit FM. You won't be able to look at this Bible verse the same after this. This is one of the simplest verses in all of God's Word. Yet the meanings go so much deeper than what's at the surface. It's in John 11, the shortest verse in the entire Bible. Jesus wept. And now for context, this happened right after Jesus' friend Lazarus passed away. And when he showed up to the site, Jesus was blamed. If you were here earlier, this wouldn't have happened. And here's the thing, Jesus knew Lazarus had passed before he even got there. He's all-knowing, but he didn't focus on correcting everyone who accused him. He wept, even though he knew everything. He knew that Lazarus would walk out of the tomb a few moments later, and he still wept. The reason why is because Jesus is so deeply moved by our pain today. Even if he knows we have a bright tomorrow, he's moved by it. He can comfort you in times of trouble because he knows and he feels what you're going through, even if others don't.
1: It made national headlines. A young boy critically injured in a shocking incident at the Mall of America. He wasn't expected to make it, but his mom had other plans.
2: Devil, take your hands off of him. He is going to live and not die. And I'd hear the nurses say, he took a breath. And I'd say, yes, he took a breath in Jesus' name. And they're like, he got a heartbeat. And I'm like, yes, he got a heartbeat in Jesus' name. Land and keep fighting.
1: A mother's bold faith, a boy's miraculous recovery. 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

Hey, I'm Jaden on Spirit FM. It's far too easy to place your worth in what you do rather than who you are. And if you've been struggling with that, just pray this prayer today. Just say, God, remind me that my worth isn't found in what I do, but in who you are.

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